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0: Not each commission, the government commission, now the official cocktail and the auto mine are cutting down with you.
1: Yeah,
0: what? Our not this development commission name. Chim Nyalan. Well, I see Chiak Massin, Perdala. 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
0: Our Chida was another. Chim Nyalan, Chiak Massin.
1: I basically had. I basically.
0: Tomorrow go our Kun Sola Yad. I re Sola so they notice everything. I solar. 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
0: Ah, children, you shooting not knowing now who to our team. Who control when you are arguing?
1: As about
0: the old Nashad woman, Nadi, the Catalan Radi, Hamler Radi.
1: Gay.
0: Of who to our criminal missile. I was shouting him land sword to Kamler Radi and sword of a Chaday. I don't know when Gambara and the Alaman would kill you.
1: Gay, dear.
0: He sent it to now. House of Rem Lada is solar solar secure, not the development commission water achievable. Senator, are you guys on your cocksign?
1: Your collateral, right? And that's it.
0: No, Andy. Now, last secure, Senator Naturals and the area, not this development commission. Ah, your chidar in that summer asking about Biabula and Ade and Namian and Gunyumun, Dumae, Chizandra, I'm my Lalia, Sinabi, Ade and Lim. 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
0: But there are some critics. I don't know what the critics will end up saying Monday morning. Ladies and gentlemen, Hassan Khan will repeat his hello hi. We are the critics. I know them.
1: Hello.
2: Hi.
0: Mr. Talker Talks.
2: Hello.
0: Oh, I can say talkative.
2: Hi.
0: Harami Karintin Deso Daji Wati Getingas Dike Paraskaramalan Kam Pero Blanzai Barokuto.
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0: 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But now
2: oh. 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
0: Daji Adechi Lagora. 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Hello, hi from Hassan Khan here in studio. Hope you're enjoying at home. 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Yeah, Rock of Hero Blandy. 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
1: Hello.
0: I can say, oh, you, yourself.

0: to Kanuri ya lai gulzina ide zenu rukuna. 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
0: 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That's Hassan Mohammed, popularly known as Hassan Kano on air.
1: Thank you very much. I am Alhaji Kanda Makin Kanos of Gwanje Kukambori, member of the Norwegian Listeners Association.
0: Mashallah, you are highly welcome for the special program for the lovers. 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